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2: Welcome to my little box. This is my history.
3: I started winning in 2003 and my last title was 2022. So it was 20 years winning.
2: That's why you want to tell my story. You know, you don't do a documentary with a guy that win nothing.
4: The person that we present to you in that documentary is very much the person that I met. I think he's funny, he's aggressive, he's an egomaniac, he's all of the things that you want him to be, and that's what we love about him.
5: סדרת הדוקו על חייו של ז'וזה מוריניו מככבת בחודש האחרון בנטפליקס, ומי שעומד מאחוריה הוא הבחור הזה, ג'ו פרלמן. גר בלונדון, אבל אולי נתקלתם בו בדיזינגוף.
6: 1, 2, 3, 4.
4: I have a menorah here. This is actually a family one. This was a drawing of me and my wife. We got married in Tel Aviv in December. This is our ketubah. This is an eilat. Everything's Israel, man. I have lots of cousins in Israel. Between like Modi'in, Yerushalayim, and Tel Aviv.
5: שנתיים ליווה פרלמן את מוריניו. הכיר אותו מצוין. קשה למצוא מישהו שבילה באותן שנים יותר שעות במחיצתו של הספשייל וואן.
2: It's not like I come here and I think I'm special. The special one is some special shit some guys in England they found for me.
6: It's fine. I just love that you're saying that whilst there's a mural of yourself behind you.
7: He certainly believes he's special.
2: I think I'm a special one.
8: You have to live with the pressure with Jose, no? Sometimes it's too much. Push.
5: מוריניו הוא כידוע חתיכת טיפוס, והצילומים לא תמיד הלכו חלק, כי את המניפולציות שהוא עושה על השחקנים שלו, הפעיל הקונטרול פריק הפורטוגלי גם על צוות הצילום. הכל כדי לשלוט בנרטיב.
4: I would say that most of the days you didn't know what version of Jose you'd be getting. He definitely tried to manipulate us at times. So there was one interview that we did. At the end of the interview, he basically stood up and said, I hated that. I asked him what he hated, and he left the room. And it felt like maybe we weren't going to hear from Jose again. And 20 minutes later, we were actually on the same ferry as him, and he's sitting in his car, and he starts waving to us and talking to us about when we're going to be shooting again. So again, I think it was, he was just playing games with us. But as you can see from this picture, we're all awkwardly standing around on our phones as Jose is pissed off in the middle, which was lovely. But that's what working with Jose is all about. Every conversation, I think he's trying to win, because I think that is entirely what he's about. Bring your mind!
9: He's A-list.
10: Personalidad fuerte.
11: He's obsessed with the game.
12: Bad loser.
13: He's won the week in England, in Italy, Portugal and Spain.
14: You have him as a manager, you're going to win.
5: ליינאפ מרשים של כוכבי עבר עמדו בתור להתראיין לסדרה על המאמן הקריזמטי, שעבורו חלקם היה מוכן לרדת מהמגרש רק על הלוקה.
15: You have to follow him 100%. If you're not doing that...
5: אפילו הנמסיס הגדול פאפ כמעט היה שם, אבל תראו מופתעים, זה נפל על אגו.
4: We actually approached him and he agreed to be in it on the condition that Jose asked him directly, and when we took that back to Jose, he didn't want to do that.
5: את הסדרה התחילו לצלם כשמוריניו אימן את פנרבחצ'ה. קרנו הייתה בירידה, שיטות האימון שלו התיישנו, ופרלמן חשב שהוא מתעד את דמדומי הקריירה של הפורטוגל.
4: I don't think I spent the last few years with a happy person. He always thought he should be at one of the biggest clubs in the world, and when I asked him why he wasn't, he said he didn't know.
16: Y sí, ya es oficial, José Mourinho es el nuevo entrenador del Real Madrid.
5: אלא שאז, ממש רגע לפני שהעריכה מסתיימת, הגיעה החזרה הבלתי צפויה לריאל מדריד.
2: Could you think of a better ending for your documentary?
4: No, it was the perfect ending, and thankfully we hadn't finished. His belief has always been he needs to be at top flight football the whole time, so he believes he's back exactly where he should be. Jose always said to us that Florentino Perez, after every single achievement, big win, anything that happened at Real Madrid, he would call Jose and say, this is because of you. This is because of what you did. He changed the way Real Madrid functioned.
5: הערב ייכתב עוד פרק בתחייתו של מוריניו בריאל. מפגש מול אינטר, הקבוצה שאיתה זכה בברנבאו בגמר ליגת האלופות ב-2010. זו הייתה עונת הטראבל אולי הגדולה ביותר בקריירה שלו.
4: I think that one of the reasons he loves that period so much is also because he never got to celebrate it. He left that night when he won at the Bernabeu against Bayern Munich, the night he won the Champions League, he doesn't go back to Inter, he doesn't go back to Milan, he doesn't celebrate with the players, he doesn't do that.
2: It's only this magical moment when he's hugging Materazzi, no?
4: Yeah, it's incredible, and it shows

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1: Welcome to my little box. This is my history.
2: I started winning in 2003 and my last title was 2022. So it was 20 years winning.
1: That's why you want to tell my story. You know, you don't do a documentary with a guy that win nothing.
3: The person that we present to you in that documentary is very much the person that I met. I think he's funny, he's aggressive, he's an egomaniac, he's all of the things that you want him to be, and that's what we love about him.
4: סדרת הדוקו על חייו של ז'וזה מוריניו מככבת בחודש האחרון בנטפליקס, ומי שעומד מאחוריה הוא הבחור הזה, ג'ו פרלמן. גר בלונדון, אבל אולי נתקלתם בו בדיזינגוף.
5: 1, 2, 3, 4.
3: I have a menorah here. This is actually a family one. This was a drawing with me and my wife. We got married in Tel Aviv in December.
6: And this is our ketubah.
3: And so this is an eilat. Everything's Israel, man. I have lots of cousins in Israel. Been like Modi'in, Yerushalayim, and Tel Aviv.
4: שנתיים ליווה פרלמן את מוריניו. הכיר אותו מצוין. קשה למצוא מישהו שבילה באותן שנים יותר שעות במחיצתו של הספשייל וואן.
1: It's not like I come here and I think I'm special. The special one is some special shit some guys in England they found for me.
6: It's fine. I just love that you're saying that whilst there's a mural of yourself behind you.
3: He certainly believes he's special.
1: I think I'm a special.

0: You have to live with the pressure with Jose, no? Sometimes it's too much.
1: Push. מוריניו הוא כידוע חתיכת טיפוס, והצילומים לא תמיד הלכו חלק, כי את המניפולציות שהוא עושה על השחקנים שלו, הפעיל הקונטרול פריק הפורטוגלי גם על צוות הצילום. הכל כדי לשלוט בנרטיב.
2: I would say that most of the days you didn't know what version of Jose you'd be getting. He definitely tried to manipulate us at times. So there was one interview that we did. At the end of the interview, he basically stood up and said, I hated that. I asked him what he hated, and he left the room. And it felt like maybe we weren't going to hear from Jose again. And 20 minutes later, we were actually on the same ferry as him, and he's sitting in his car, and he starts waving to us and talking to us about when we're going to be shooting again. So again, I think it was, he was just playing games with us. But as you can see from this picture, we're all awkwardly standing around on our phones as Jose is pissed off in the middle, which was lovely. But that's what working with Jose is all about. Every conversation, I think he's trying to win, because I think that is entirely what he's about. Bring your
3: mind. He's A-list.
4: Sonia fuerte.
5: He's obsessed with the game.
6: Bad loser.
7: He's won the week in England, in Italy, Portugal and Spain.
8: You have him as manager, you're going to win.
1: ליינאפ מרשים של כוכבי עבר עמדו בתור להתראיין לסדרה על המאמן הקריזמטי שעבורו חלקם היה מוכן לרדת מהמגרש רק על הלונקה.
9: You have to follow him 100%. If you're not doing that,
1: אפילו הנמסיס הגדול פפ כמעט היה שם, אבל תראו מופתעים, זה נפל על אגו.
2: We actually approached him and he agreed to be in it on the condition that Jose asked him directly, and when we took that back to Jose, he didn't want to do that.
1: את הסדרה התחילו לצלם כשמוריניו אימן את פנרבחצ'ה. קרנו הייתה בירידה, שיטות האימון שלו התיישנו, ופרלמן חשב שהוא מתעד את דמדומי הקריירה של הפורטוגל.
2: I don't think I spent the last few years with a happy person. He always thought he should be at one of the biggest clubs in the world, and when I asked him why he wasn't, he said he didn't know.
10: Y sí, ya es oficial, José Mourinho es el nuevo entrenador del Real Madrid.
1: אלא שאז, ממש רגע לפני שהעריכה מסתיימת, הגיעה החזרה הבלתי צפויה לריאל מדריד.
11: Could you think of a better ending for your documentary?
2: No, it was the perfect ending, and thankfully we hadn't finished. His belief has always been he needs to be at top flight football the whole time, so he believes he's back exactly where he should be. Jose always said to us that Florentino Perez, after every single achievement, big win, anything that happened at Real Madrid, he would call Jose and say, this is because of you. This is because of what you did. He changed the way Real Madrid functioned.
1: הערב ייכתב עוד פרק בתחייתו של מוריניו בריאל. נפגש מול אינטר, הקבוצה שהייתה זכה בברנבאו בגמר ליגת האלופות ב-2010. זו הייתה עונת הטראבל, אולי הגדולה ביותר בקריירה שלו.
2: I think that one of the reasons he loves that period so much is also because he never got to celebrate it. He left that night when he won at the Bernabeu against Bayern Munich. The night he won the Champions League, he doesn't go back to Inter, he doesn't go back to Milan, he doesn't celebrate with the players, he doesn't do that.
11: Only this magical moment when he's hugging Materazzi, no?
2: Yeah, it's incredible, and it shows you exactly how much that place meant to him.
1: בגיל 63 מוריניו מקבל אולי הזדמנות אחרונה לחזור לטופ. האם הוא יכול להשתנות, לוותר על האגו ולהתאים את עצמו לדור הכוכבים הצעיר?
2: I think 100% Jose can be successful in anything that you throw at him. The question is more about how long that lasts. I think it's to crush Barcelona again. I think that's what this year is about. I don't think it's winning the Champions League. I think winning the Champions League will happen. This is one of the greatest man managers of our lives. It's a great idea. You have to beat Barcelona. Who's the man who's always done that? Go to Jose Mourinho. You sexy
12: motherfucker. 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
1: What made you choose הפועל תל אביב?
2: אופיר, קואץ' טוטוס, they told me the goals that they had and to see the roster and to see the guys, I feel like I fit with this group like a glove.
1: What did Coach Itudis tell you about your role in Hapoel Tel Aviv this season?
2: I wouldn't even really say about what he told me. I would say just like what I do is I'm just
3: I think he is going to put up some big numbers here for Golden State. You and I saw him in Vegas. I thought he was a real standout. I think he's going to be terrific for the Warriors.
4: Warriors on their first offensive trip of the ball game. No score 20 seconds in. Kerr straight away. Pump fakes a three. Flies by Hachimura. Right corner. Lendeberg tries it. And the 11th overall pick with the first points of the preseason for Golden State. Their highest draft pick since Jonathan Kuminga. 3-0 Golden State. Clippers with the ball. Garland deep on the right side, chests it to Hachimura at the free throw line. Pull up jumper and he sticks it. One of the newest Clippers with the first points, 3-2 Golden State. Here comes Majewski for the Warriors. Bounce pass off. And he's looking for Lendeborg in the right corner, but they're on different pages. Throws it out of bounds. Clippers can now take their first lead on their second offensive trip, a minute in. Struce right elbow, skip it left corner. Hachimura is open. He drives on Lendeborg, steps back, left elbow, tough two, got hit, and he goes to the free throw line. Two offensive trips, two attempts for Rui Hachimura, and he steps the line.
5: We were wondering who would be the second kind of offensive person behind Darius Garland while we're waiting for Brandon Ingram. So two consecutive plays run for Rui. This is going to be fun. A lot of these teams, or a lot of these players, I should say, are what I would call punching up in their position. They're not punching down. And I think a couple, what does that mean? A couple years ago, the Clippers had a super talented roster in 2022 and 2023. And I felt like everybody was overqualified for that job. And I think everybody, by diffusion of responsibility, I don't think that team really took off. It was not a fun season to watch. And Ty has referenced a couple of other years where players have been given more responsibility. That is a year like this. I think Rui is going to really embrace the opportunity.
4: He goes 1 of 2, 3-3 our score, 10:45 to play in the first quarter. Carlo Menes with Brian Seaman, who's overqualified to be here, but joining us on the radio side. Right corner three from Horford, and he buries it. Second triple for Golden State. They lead 6-3. Clippers right to left in preseason game number one. Garland with a handle hip high, drifts in between the circles, skip it left corner. Jones Jr., triple. Front rim miss, rebound, and a foul. Hachimura with a push in the back on Lendeborg. And Golden State the other way as they all look towards their head coach Steve Kerr in the polo. It's about the only time you see coaches wear polo. Here in Summer League, I guess you could wear a polo. But it's the quarter zip for the most part during the season.
5: I do miss the suits. Maybe I'm call me old fashioned, but they pack. It's a lot easier to pack these clothes than it is those three-piece suits that some of those fancy coaches are wearing.
4: It is. Offensive foul on Horford. You and every dry cleaner misses those suits. Because you add up all the coaches. A lot of business. Clippers have the ball, 6-3, Golden State in front. The Clippers are coming with a win in preseason game number one. Garland on the right wing curls into the paint, floats it with a lob. Jackson hammers with the right hand. Isaiah Jackson pulls the Clippers within one. 6-5 Golden State. Lendeborg right wing for the Warriors. Horford another top of the D3. This one's too strong. Garland uncontested Clipper rebound. Flips right to left, looking for the lead for the first time. Garland left-handed dribble, skips down the left alley, lost it, recollects. Struce left corner three, in and out. Derrick Jones Jr. flies for a rebound, but it lands in the lap of Majewski on a grab-and-go board. Straightaway three, Brandon, back rim miss. Struce comes in for the rebound. Clippers on the run. Garland's got Jackson, he lobs it up. Jackson throws it down, and the Clippers are in front 7-6. 2.5 minutes into the first quarter. Golden State with a rock, a great crowd on hand here at the Stan Sheriff Center. About every seat already full. We haven't played 3 minutes. Horford hands to Curry, top of the key, a three is in. 9-7 Warriors, Dak on the high side. Curry didn't have a three when these two teams played here 2 years ago. He's got one in the first quarter. Hachimura over to Garland, far side. Crosses to his right hand, floats it for Hachimura. Right elbow, one-on-one with the smaller Pajemski. Rui looking for space. None of his teammates are on the right side of the floor. He flips it to Garland, who dives to the rim. Curls around, green, right-handed layup, and a foul by Lendeborg from behind.

0: as Darius steps to the free throw line for a pair. 9-7, Golden State in front, 8:46 to go in the first.
1: You mentioned him playing on nine toes last year, and it was true. And a couple of times he would say, man, we didn't try this, you know, with in Cleveland. We tried this and it didn't work. We're trying this. Maggie Bryant deserves a ton of credit. You mentioned it earlier as well with the medical staff. The entire staff, top to bottom, is amazing. We've heard it from Max Strus. I've heard it from Bradley Beal as well. It's like one of the reasons why Bradley Beal came here last year was to work with Jesse Phillips, who he had worked with in Washington. So injuries are going to happen. There are things that are out of your control, getting rolled into or someone having a knee slam on another knee. But it's the rehab that follows that is a big deal. And right now, Darius Garland looked very sharp, very shifty in camp, and was able to knock down the free throw.
0: And it makes it a one-point game. 9-8 Warriors with the ball in the lead. 8:36 on a rolling first quarter clock. Green dives baseline for the Warriors. Right-handed layup and a foul. Tried to sneak by Hachimura. The layup hit the side of the backboard. Two free throws here for Draymond Green.
1: It's going to be interesting with this Golden State team, a mix of obviously championship caliber players with Curry, Horford as well, and Draymond Green and some young players. Linda Borg is a guy we mentioned. De'Anthony Melton wasn't able to play a ton. They're expecting to get Moses Moody midseason. So too with Jimmy Butler. Is this a Steph Curry was asked if they could make the play-in game during media day. Ended up getting up and literally shut the interview down. It's going to be very interesting. You know, there's going to be some great teams out east that don't make the playoffs or even the play-in. I almost feel like the first time I don't feel that way about the West. I don't think anybody's going to be like, how did they not make it? But that could change. I'm curious to see what happens with the Warriors.
0: When they get healthy, you think about when Porzingis comes back with Butler. It could be a strong group. 11-8 Golden State in front by three. Clippers with the rock. Isaiah Jackson on the left wing tries to hand it to Derrick Jones Jr. Curry the steal. Melton finds Curry. Steps into a right wing three. Front rim miss. Jackson skies and beats Melton to the board. Clippers with it. Here comes Hachimura. Left corner Strus has to save it with his left hand, tightroping the sideline. Green takes it away underneath the rim and puts it up ahead to Curry. Left-handed dribble for Steph over to Melton. He can't hang on. Saves it far corner. Derrick Jones Jr. pokes it out of bounds. And we're playing preseason basketball. It is to the Warriors on the baseline.
1: A classic preseason sequence of nearly seven turnovers and two possessions, but you're too young to remember the days of eight preseason games and a full month of training camp. The players, I think that's the first thing they negotiated in their collective bargaining agreement is get rid of all the preseasons and keep this training camp to 2 weeks.
0: Warriors are still playing six as Geese Santos slips to the rim and lays it up with the right hand. Only Minnesota is playing six as well. So Golden State and the Timberwolves are the two most. Clippers with the ball, 13-8. Warriors with their biggest lead. Jackson down the left alley, gets by Charles Bassey, gets fouled. And side out for the Clips. 7:38 to play. Eight preseason games. How do you fit that in?
1: My biggest concern was burning through all the preparation that I had done in the offseason in eight games that maybe seven people were listening to.
0: Max Strus straight away finds Jackson left corner. Hachimura catch and shoot, connect. And the Clippers are within a possession, 13-11 Golden State. Melton right wing, almost 5 minutes gone in the first. Bounces to Bassey, gives it back, top of the key. This is all to the right. Madison Curley lets it go by her on the baseline. 7:19 on the clock. Here comes Garland up the far side for the Clippers. A two-time All-Star with an opportunity to grab the third this season. Really the leader of this Clippers crew. Max Strus comes up hobbling a little bit and Ty Lue calls a timeout. Strus was cutting across the top of the key from the far wing to the near wing and couldn't put any pressure on one of his ankles as he walks off okay towards the bench. And he's going to go back to the tunnel. 13-11 Golden State with 7:10 to go in the first. Health is the most important thing here in the preseason. Ty calling the timeout as both teams huddle up on their benches. 7:10 to play here in the first. Brian, we hope Strus is all right. And we're going to step aside and be right back for more basketball. Here are Clippers on your network.
2: Got the nice suit right here. Hey, no sneak.

0: piece.
1: So I wanted to go to Paris and get this suit done. I think it's a little bit more swaggy. You know, custom made it for me.
2: I'm just happy to be here. It's a great day. Time to get drafted, man. It's time to do it. Shout out the league, too. You know, I'm going to go in there. I'm going to get some buckets.
3: Big night, man. Just feeling good. Ready for sure.
4: 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We all standing out.
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6: 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We all about to get drafted together. It's pretty cool. Surreal.
7: Just a draft full of great guys, great players. We all just blessed to be here. It's a great ride. Just thinking back on all the time that you know, dreamed of this moment, and it's finally here.
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11: 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It's truly amazing. I was just having a moment, just like look around and like realize where I'm at. It's just it's a blessing for sure.
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18: What have you told Cameron about what to expect?
19: And enjoy each moment. Obviously, be where your feet are. 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
28: 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It's,
29: 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The Superman.

0: Yeah, hopefully Stoops is all right. There is Garland's all right. He hits an and one layup drifting at the right elbow off the glass. Or do they call it on the floor? It looks like foul is on the floor. Exciting here for the Clippers, though. Keaton Wagler into the ballgame for the first time. Thanks for hanging out with us. Carlo Jimenez with Brian Seaman on AM 1150 or the iHeartRadio app. Also simulcast on NBA League Pass. Garland straight away with 10 to shoot. Retreats to the left-handed dribble. Waits and takes the Jackson screen going left. Left wing three. In rhythm and in the bucket. Darius Garland from downtown. And the Clippers step in front. 14-13 Clips. 6:49 on the first quarter clock. Preseason game number one for both of these teams. Curry dumps inside for Charles Bassey. He gets right to the rim, but they took too many steps. A travel by Bassey. Brian, we get a chance to see Wagler play off the ball here. It's Garland bringing it up for the Clippers.
1: And I think he's going to probably split off the ball duties with his on the ball duties as well, with Garland going to probably hopefully play well over 30 minutes a game. So this is a good test, and he's going to see a lot of physicality coming his way. Certainly early on in his career, he's been working on that muscle, but you know, it takes time.
0: Got the ball on the left wing, guarded by Curry with six to shoot. Spins to his left-handed dribble, now back to his right in the green paint. Far corner, Jones Jr. with one to shoot. The floater at the free throw line, the foul and the finish. Derrick Jones Jr. says, I'll do it all. As he's able to create from the far corner, pick up contact and the bucket. Clippers in front, 16-13. 6:18 to play in this first quarter. Clippers trying to start 1-0 here in the preseason. Jones Jr. misses on the free throw. Here come the Warriors moving left to right. Clippers nursing a three-point lead. George Niang checked to the ballgame for Golden State. Curry free throw line, floater, and a foul. It's stacked the line for two. Put the foul on Derrick Jones Jr. as Steph steps the line. Signed for less than the max. He said, it's like trying to know the answers to the test before the test, was his quote, Brian. Give his team flexibility, but not really sure how they'll use it yet.
1: I mean, they'll have flexibility. I mean, that's what it's going to come down to. They're going to have options, but I don't think there was any question that Steph Curry was going to be wearing a Warriors uniform. He wants to be there. They obviously want him there. And just coming out here and watching him warm up, the crowd, this

0: this is it. Celebrate these guys while they are here. And he is an easy one to cheer for. Except, of course, on the night he is playing your team. The crowd just went wild during his warm-ups. We've seen that through the years. It was no exception here in Hawaii. It was a lot of fun to watch.
1: Halfway point of the first. This has been a good one so far. 16-15 Clippers in front of Golden State. Garland controlling the offense. Hachimura straight away three. Street music. Rui Hachimura buries the triple, and the Clippers go up 19-15. Pass underneath, broken up, and the Clippers with the steal. Running the other way, Garland with a right-handed dribble, in and out cross on Melton. Retreats on the left wing, now reattacks, gets around Melton, skips to the rim, finds Wagler, right wing three. Off the back rim for the rookie, Garland the offensive rebound. Clippers up four, looking for more. Shot clock at nine. Hachimura, left elbow, turnaround two. Raises the front of the rim, rebound Golden State. He stands out to the left-handed dribble. Euro steps right block, blocked by Isaiah Jackson. And Garland tracks down the rebound. Full court pass, right block. Hachimura catches and slams with the right hand. Timeout, Golden State. Rui Hachimura coming alive for the Clips, who are in front 21-15, their biggest lead here with 5:14 to play in quarter number one. First quarter action continues after this on the Clippers Audio Network.
2: 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But I can't live with soft basketball.
3: I know everybody wants to win, but we ain't gonna do it by ourselves. And nobody's gonna save us. You're gonna do it together by playing together. We're right there. We gotta get more ball movement on offense, and our defense gotta hang in there, all right? Keep shooting, be aggressive, move it, come back, get it back, all right? Yeah! Yeah! Come on, guys, fight for this! Fight for this!
4: I want everybody to stay aggressive. I don't want any hero basketball. Trust each other.
5: Teams that win the title are teams that stay together through thick and thin, through the good times, through the bad times. We will be better in June than we are today, but we're good enough today to beat anybody.
3: What?
6: You good?
3: Yeah. I love it.
7: You guys are 8-6 on the year.
8: Doc, that's my name?
7: Tonight.
8: Oh, okay.
7: Tonight.
8: I'll give you that.
7: Have you watched on the bench, and are you excited about me tonight, kind of hovering around your huddles?
8: You've hovered around me my whole life, so this part will be easy, right? I'm hoping. Don't say anything that you shouldn't say.
7: Why couldn't you have gotten me a mid-level contract this summer? And before you finish, I want you to think about the possibilities here. Summer houses in the Hamptons.
8: Oh, wow.
7: Ski lodges in Aspen.
8: No ski.
7: This could have been ours. Yeah. Actually, I don't even want you to answer. How dare you?

0: you know, Ty Lue was facetious. What did you learn this week? Nothing. Well, you learned that these guys are ready to play, and they're coming in. And the preseason, and you'll see it again on Friday in Vancouver. You'll see it again next week in Intuit Dome. There's going to be sloppy play, missed assignments, turnovers. But the conditioning is the one thing that everybody can pay attention to. These guys are going to be ready to go.
1: It's a 21-15 lead for the Clippers. As Golden State moves left to right with the ball here in the first quarter, 5 minutes to play. Pajemski in the green paint, sprays it left wing. Niang three, back rim miss, rebound. Wagler takes it away from Guy Santos. Keaton, skip pass up ahead to Derrick Jones Jr., takes a dribble, back to Wagler, right wing for Darius Garland. And an out cross, double team finds Jackson at the free throw line. The 18-footer online, but too strong. Rebound ping-pongs out to Santos for Golden State. Clippers up by six, this their largest lead. Golden State trying to cut away. Pajemski against Wagler, buries his way into the paint, left-handed layup.

0: too strong, but a tap in by Bassey. And it's back to a four-point game, 21-17. Clippers lead 4:27 on the rolling first quarter clock. Garland at half court, finds Wagler left side, gives it up to Hachimura. His shoulders shimmering with sweat here early. He's been working hard in double figures with 11 points. Garland far side, seven to shoot. Left-handed dribble, lobs underneath. Hachimura just bats it into the right corner. A three from Jones Jr. is too strong, and Bassey chests the rebound for the Warriors. 4 minutes to play here in the first. Clippers up by four. Anthony Melton for Golden State finds the bright pink shoot Pajemski. Left wing Santos three rattles in. And a timeout for the Clips. Oki Santos knocks down the triple. 3:54 to play. Mini 5-0 run for Golden State to pull it within 121-20. Clippers lead. We will keep it here. Thanks again for tuning in on AM 1150 or the iHeart app. And if you're watching along with our simulcast on NBA League Pass, we appreciate you. Carlo Jimenez with Brian Seaman. And Brian, this Clipper team, we're getting a first look at Wagler. It's just so impressive. I know we talked about it in the pregame, but not often do you hear a guy get the praise he got from his teammates before having played an NBA game.
1: And we mentioned this in the pregame as well, but competitors, guys that really lay it out there every single night, went out of their way to talk about his ability to process and how he doesn't tend to make the same mistake twice. He interprets the game very quickly, high processing speed. Again, this is going to be more of an investment than a jackpot. Okay, this is going to take a year, 2 years before he really comes into his own, but it is there. It is all there. And when we were there in Summer League, players were talking about just that it's going to be a developmental process, but when he gets there, he's going to be a huge asset for Ty Lue and the Clippers, as the Clippers now kind of go to a second string unit here with 3:54 to play. Ty told us before the ball game that you're looking at anywhere from 17 to 19 minutes from the usual rotation. And if he's true to his word, they won't play in the second half. We'll see if that is the case here, but excited for a lot of the guys here on the floor for the Clippers.
0: I heard you're playing in the second half.
1: I've got six fouls, likely on the same possession due to massive fatigue.
0: I don't know. Wagler right wing three, and misses it to the left. Lendeborg the rebound. Golden State with the ball, 21-20. Clippers hanging on by one. Brandon Williams cannot hang on to the basketball as he loses it down the right alley. Brian mentioned this group. It's Cam Christie, Grady Dick, Brooke Lopez, Chris Dunn, Keaton Wagler. Meanwhile, for Golden State, Brandon Williams, Axel Lendeborg, Brandon Pajemski, Niang, and Horford. The five for the Warriors. 21-20. Clippers up by one, 3:36 to play. Still in the first quarter here in Hawaii. Williams holds the ball at the left hip, over to Pajemski at the free throw line. Drives on Dick, left-handed floater, front rim miss. Grady Dick the defense and the rebound. Clippers can add to the single point lead. Dick in the left corner for Christie. Right-handed dribble. Cam now reattacks, gets into the paint, falling to his right, floating with his right. Front rim miss. Lopez tries to bat it back in, but the rebound lands in the lap of Horford. And Williams down the left alley. Christie does a good job to cut him off. Now he curls the screen from Horford, fakes a pass, finds Horford. Left wing three. Front rim miss. Lendeborg flies in for the rebound, but can't hang on, and it's the Clippers with a rock. 21-20. Clippers in front. Two ticks under 3 minutes here in the first quarter. Wagler with a left-handed dribble. Drops the timeline and a low-cut shoes as he drifts to the right wing. Pajemski's, though, much more bright guarding him defensively. Lopez straight away, bounces one to Wagler, who drifts down the left alley, sees a double team and gets back. Niang on the reach-in. So free throws here for the fifth pick, Keaton Wagler. Talked about the praise from guys like Chris Dunn and the rest of this group. Wagler averaging 18 during Summer League. And Brian, with every game, he just seems to get a little more comfortable and a little better.
1: And he keeps going forward. It's baby steps. And progress is not linear. And I'm not saying it will continue to be that. And the Vegas situation was interesting because his first debut, he was just hounded. It was like the guy wasn't going to get any kind of breath at all. But found a way to do it. And, you know, talking with the coaching staff that it was just incremental steps, and then he got very comfortable in that environment. And you know that he's going to find that same comfort level at this level, and his skills will only continue to progress.
0: He adds one to the lead, 22-20. Clippers in front, 2:38 left in this first quarter. Brandon Williams pump fakes on a baseline drive.

0: it up to Horford. Around the horn it goes to Pajemski. He holds the ball above his head. Changes the haircut. No more curls flopping atop a headband. He drives down the left alley. Gets by Grady Dick and lays it up with a left hand. Tied at 22. Deuce is wild here in the first quarter with 2:18 to play. Flips with the ball and a blocking foul on Pajemski underneath. Tried to take a charge on Brooke Lopez, who shakes his head with a little bit of a smile out of his right cheek.
1: You mentioned, I'm a believer in this.
0: Okay.
1: You mentioned the haircut with Pajemski.
0: Yes.
1: I feel, and I think others feel this way too, that you can sell fouls with longer hair.
0: That's fair.
1: And he's a guy that will take charges. He's a guy that takes charges, gets the blocking call there, and the only thing you can add to it is it because of the haircut? That's the only reason that foul,
0: that's
1: that
0: a question.
1: Foul happened.
0: What you give up in maybe theatrics, do you gain in speed?
1: Maybe. Less drag. It's a great point, Carlo. I know that you were top of your class at USC. Great observation. You keep telling me that anyway.
0: Well, yeah, you can't check my grades, so you have to believe me. 23-22. Clippers lead by one. Here comes Brandon Williams. Touch pass to Horford. Left corner. Draymond Green three. Is it back for a miss? Steve Kerr wants him to take more of those. And a steal by Brandon Williams on the Lopez rebound. And a foul by Lopez, who mimics Williams' lean back with his head. Neither of those guys with long hair to get any of that extra motion on it.
1: We have the advantage of replay, and Brooke Lopez is accurate in his theatrical representation.
0: Stanford education. Jemski right side, dives his way to the paint, left-handed floater, zinging and tacking to the rim. It's in and out, rebound for Chris Dunn. Clippers up by one, under two to play, first quarter, preseason game number one here in Hawaii. What a better place to have it. Grady Dick in the left corner for Wagler, who drives with the right hand, kicks it out to Chris Dunn. For a screen from Lopez, takes it going right now. He's got Horford on the switch. Dunn wants to attack, finds Christie. Right corner three. Short, long rebound for Brandon Williams in Golden State, who can take a lead with a bucket. Down by one. Williams steps around Dunn. Left-handed layup on the right side and some extra special spin off the top of the glass for the bucket. 24-23, Warriors by one. Steve Kerr says excited about the speed that Williams brings. Shows it off there. Just above a minute to play. Grady Dink on the left wing splits the double team. Back out Wagler, top of the key, three. In and out, swirls around and off. Lendeborg, the rebound for Golden State. Right-handed dribble, he goes rebound all the way to the rack. Tries to kick it out to Horford and Dunn. Left corner Pajemski flies by Lopez and a foul. Brook put two hands on the hip of Pajemski, who tried to take it baseline. And so free throws here for Brennan. He does get the call.
1: Yeah, no theatrics needed there. And you mentioned Pajemski up for an extension. Can't imagine a world in which they don't figure out going forward. I think Pajemski has been terrific for Golden State.
0: Mike Dunleavy, their general manager, says he impacts winning. They want to come up with the deal, but often those things do get held to the last moment. You saw Jalen Duren the last hour maybe to sign his deal. 24-23, Golden State by one, 49 seconds to play in this first quarter. Great crowd on hand here in Hawaii as Pajemski misses the free throw and Lopez is there for the rebound. Clippers with the ball, they go 2-for-1 if they play this right. Right corner, it's done. He pulls the string on a three and misses off the back rim. Wagler taps the rebound to Grady Dick. Pump fakes on the left wing, sidestep triple. Front rim missed, Lendeborg leaps for the rebound. 30 seconds to play in the first quarter. Golden State by one, 24-23. Williams right-handed dribble, pump fake straight away. Finds Lendeborg on the left wing. Chris Dunn on him, giving up some size, but not any heart. Left corner, it's a three from Horford. It's a back rim miss. Pajemski backs the rebound off the side of the backboard before Christie tracks it down in front of the Clipper bench. Shot clock goes off. 9 seconds to play before the second quarter. Clippers can take a lead. Here comes Christie. Zigging and zagging to the rim at the left block. He lost it out of bounds. The Clippers will keep it with 2.3. 24-23 Golden State. Practice all week in training camp on these type of situations. 2 seconds on the clock. Baseline out of bounds play. Can the Clippers execute? Dunn to throw it in. Got to find somebody. Christie straight away. Gets by Pajemski. Righty footer in the paint. And it skips off the back rim. That closes the books through 12 minutes. It's a one-point game.

0: Well, Tumani really had him in a box over there.
1: Sure did. Horrible exchange. To Fontecchio. Williams got involved, and the Blazers with a pick. And here's a lob inside. Shannon Sharp.
2: A rebound for Paul George.
3: Oh! Oh! Man, who brought the trampolines?
0: Brunson, head and shoulder, spin. Thompson is there. Turnover. Cunningham leading the break. Lob it up. Flying is Jenkins for the jam.
4: Somebody shooting the three.
5: Oh, I thought he was going to look to shoot. Tried to get it to step. Love plays it up left for Shane Sharp. Yep.
6: Anthony Black can score and soar inside. He's still a work in progress shooting the ball.
0: Love to GP2. Hammer down.
6: They're cheating off the guy so much. That's what happened there.
1: Deflected. George makes the handle. Gives out to Shane Sharp. Got a 2-on-1. Denny up top. Shane will go to get it. And pack him with two hands. LeBron spins away from lunging defenders in the backcourt. Straight arms Love, drives it with a left hand, can't finish over Klingon. The Blazers come right back, they've got six. Off the floor, Sharp at the rim, a beautiful pass from Love, sharing the love to Shane Sharp, and the Blazers are up 10.
7: And very confident playing against the Grizzlies. However, G.G. Jackson digs it out. Get it to a ball handler, G.G. Coward, lob yes. For Morant.
8: Russ is going to try and stick, obvious. The scout says he likes to go right, which he did. Sharp elevates. Wow, he turned up the base.
9: You know, beat Philadelphia when they came back when they were down 3-1.
10: Lob coming out of the timeout. The aerial attack is true, and we're tied at 70. 2 minutes off this third quarter clock.

0: Charlie Meadows with Brian Seaman. Nice enough to join us here for preseason game number one. It is a 24-23 Golden State lead, and an unfortunate update for the Clippers. Max Strus will not return after coming up short with that injury. He goes to the locker room. We'll hope Max Strus is able to make a return at some point during preseason. Clippers with the ball moving right to left. They take back the lead with a bucket. Lopez on the far block out there with Dunn. Brady Dick, Keith Wagler, and Cram Christie. Lopez, mid-range jumper, in and out. Brady Dick tries to poke it back up and in, but he leaves it short. Curry and company the other way. Here comes Will Richard to the rim. Left-handed layup off the glass. No iron. Wagler the rebound off the bounce. Clippers attacking the hoop to our left. Christie retreats to the left in a dribble. Kick it, Wagler. Straight away, three. Off the left side of the rim. Still looking for his first points. Uncontested Keith Santos rebound for Golden State. White headband, crosses to his left hand, back to his right, stops near block, swings it straight away for Graham Ike, who flips to Draymond Green. Directing traffic, dribbling with the right hand, pointing with his left, kicks it to Curry, down the left alley, underneath the rim, tries to throw it towards the top of the key, and Wagler the takeaway. Clippers have numbers, done. Left wing, wide open three, buries it. Clippers in front, 26-24 on the Chris Dunn three. A minute in here to the second quarter. Ike, the former WCC Player of the Year with Gonzaga, finds Draymond Green. Back to the right wing, hands it to Green, who curls. Christie cuts him off on the baseline. Looks underneath for Ike. Left block layup, air ball long. Christie the rebound. Clippers lead by two. Here comes Brady Dick into the paint. Finds Lopez, straight away, triple. Off the right side of the rim, Santos tries to bat the rebound, but a foul goes on Dunn. Battling for it underneath. First on Dunn, first Clipper team foul with 10:33 to go.
1: Well, if you wondered if it was a preseason game, you could just look at the box score after the opening quarter. Clippers 8 for 22, that's 36%. Warriors also 8 for 22. 7 combined turnovers.
0: Been a little sloppy, that's for sure, but that's what you expect. Curry siphoning through traffic, looking for Santos on a cut, but throws it out of bounds. And so it is Clipper ball underneath.
1: The Warriors, you know, go back 2 years ago where they had that incredible finish where the Clippers and Warriors at

0: last game, winner gets into the play-in, loser, winner gets into the playoffs, loser gets into the play-in. They never captured that same momentum last year. You mentioned the injuries. Can they start this season healthy and make some noise in the West will be the thing to pay attention to for them.
1: Hachimura, right corner three. That one's money. Rui pouring it on. He's got 14 to lead everybody. 29-24, Clippers by 5, 2 minutes in to the second quarter. Richard for a baseline cutting green, touchback DK, gets Brady Dick in the air and gets back. You talk to Golden State and you hear from their reporters and their media throughout the week, they're trying to play this five-out brand of basketball. They want to cut down on the turnovers. Steve Kerr said he used to get in front of the team and say, none of you guys can turn it over except Steph and Draymond because of the way they play, but now, it's no more exception for Steph and Draymond. They also cannot turn it over. Steph said it would sometimes be awkward. They'd be in film, and Steve would just skip past their turnovers because, well, they were allowed to turn it over.
0: I think Steph has a nice leash and some good credibility with that locker room. And Steve Kerr was like, look, we just take it down 2 turnovers a game, which doesn't sound like a lot.
1: Yeah.
0: I think we're going to be in the top 10 in terms of protecting the basketball.
1: Yeah, they were fourth to the bottom a season ago. Hachimura, straight on three. How about another? Rui Hachimura is hot here in Hawaii. 32-26 Clippers. Golden State with it, left angle extended. Santos catch and shoot, the response three is a front rim miss. Hachimura saves it in front of his own bench, tries to throw it back towards the basket, but Green taps it to Richard, who skies to a right-handed layup. Good effort by Rui, but it ends up in a Golden State bucket, 32-28. Clippers with the lead and the ball. Almost 3 minutes into the first quarter. Garland finds a cutting low pitch, right into Clippers, and air ball, but Gritty Dick is there on the right block to lay it in. Call it a pass for Brook. 6-point advantage for the Clippers. And Santos skips to the rim, leaves his feet with nowhere to go. Finds Green, Curry. Up fast, Richard on the right block. Left in a dribble, he picks it up, but three in the key going against Golden State. Clippers doing a nice job recovering defensively there. They lead by 6 with the ball. This their largest lead of this first half, 34-28.
0: You mentioned the defense. I almost saw Jeff Van Gundy smile. Almost.
1: Wow.
0: But your point is correct. There's a lot of energy. There's a lot of second efforts.
1: I think almost counts here. Garland and the Clippers with the ball. Left angle extended. Gritty Dick. Clippers trying to start preseason 1-0 for their game on Saturday. Hachimura, step back baseline jumper. In and out. Rebound into the hands of Graham Ike. 8:30 to go in the second. Keith Santos puts the pedal down, skips it. Lindeberg, right corner three, but an offensive foul. No, a block, it looks like. I don't know, at first it looked like we were getting an offensive foul.
0: Now they Nick Buechert went charge. Now it's a block.
1: Okay. At first he made the count the basket motion, which would mean you get the three and the foul. But this is just the foul. Clippers benches up on their feet, not in agreement. But Brian, it's preseason for everyone. As I say, Graham Ike holds the ball at the right pocket and a travel. Martinelli to check into the ball game for the first time for the Clippers. At the next step ball. 34-28, Clippers in front, 8:22 as the clock rolls here in the second quarter. Second time Clippers have played this Golden State team in Hawaii to start preseason, did it 2 years ago. Garland, deep left wing three, rattles in. There he is, Garland looks good. 10 toes down and the Clippers in front, 37-28. 4 minutes into the second quarter. Curry, straight away, drifts left wing. Hachimura cuts him off. Steph trying to create some space. Attacks the baseline, sees a double team with Grady Dick. Left wing, Graham Ike. 7 on the shot clock. Lindeborg jabs right, moves left, picks up the dribble. 3 seconds on the shot clock. Santos floater from the free throw line. Back rim miss. Hachimura stabs the rebound with the right hand. Here comes Grady Dick on the run. Reverse layup blocked by Lindeborg. Out of bounds to Golden State. Clippers got the ball up ahead. Lindeborg shut the door on Grady Dick, and now it's Warriors ball underneath. 37-28, Clippers by 9 with 7:40 stamped on the second quarter clock. That's what they want to do, though, Brian. Get the rebound and run. Try to beat the defense down.
0: They've got to.

0: because they've been talking about, Ty mentioned it during his presser, this is not a physically imposing Clipper team. They don't want to get locked up in half-court sets, and when they do defensively, they need to be the ones creating that contact. And to do that, they brought in Martinelli, as you pointed out. We'll talk about him. This guy is a bruiser in the making.
1: He's guarding Curry as he drives to the right block, right-handed layup off the window for two.
0: Welcome to the NBA, young man.
1: 37-30. Clippers lead by seven. Almost 5 minutes in to the second quarter. Garland orchestrating the offense. Jones Jr., right wing three. The southpaw misses off the front rim. Lendeborg flat foot a rebound for the Warriors. Anthony Melton brings it forward, drops it to his left hand, leg sleeve on the left leg. He moves that way and gives it up to Lendeborg. Pulls the ball off the pocket, Garland the switch. Lendeborg bullies his way to the rim, blocked by Jones Jr. from behind. Out of bounds to Golden State. Great recovery from DJ. And it takes us to our first break of the second period. 6:58 to go in the quarter, 37-30. Clippers in front by a touchdown on this football Sunday here in Hawaii on your Clippers Audio Network.
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0: Five, two, three, win.
1: Open is Lopez, left corner three. He rattles it in. Darren catches, hammers it in with a right hand. The Clippers with a highlight here in Houston.

0: play. Clippers find Kawhi. 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Leonard down to left down. He spins to the free throw line. Right elbow jumper for the lead. Puts it in with 2 seconds left. Kawhi Leonard is lethal here in Houston.
1: Kawhi! You hear the gang back there, man. Nice to go. Nice to go to All-Star break with a dub team.
2: Good job. Good job, my baby.
1: Hell yeah.
3: Hey, man, family on three. One, two, three, family.

Yeah, pretty block up top. He averaged about one of those a game a season ago. Thanks so much for tuning in for this preseason game here in Hawaii. Carlo Jimenez with Brian Seaman. Adam Oslin, you just heard his voice, with Daniel West, our producer. Paul Brecht is our on-site engineer. And a good one so far, 37-30. Rui Hachimura with 17 to lead all players for the Cliffs. Warriors with the ball on a baseline inbound. Horford dumps underneath for Lettenberg, blocked by Hachimura. He was stuffing the stat sheet today. But Jemski, a left wing three on the reload. He buries it. And it's a 37-33 Clipper lead. 6:40, the clock rolls here in the second. Garland to the Clips on the far side. Left-handed chest pass to Isaiah Jackson. Making a start for the Clips. Lobs it baseline for Jones Jr. Can't catch it, but Jemski cut him off on the far block. Now he's running the other way for Golden State. Curry, left wing, home fit, takes a dribble. The three is money. Back-to-back threes for Golden State. It's a one-point game, 37-36. The Clippers by one. Approaching halfway here in quarter number two. Garland off a couple of dribbles. His high arcing three rainbows in here in Hawaii. There he is, Garland off the bounce, and he's been effective for the Clippers so far. 3 for 3 from the field. Melton down the left alley, stops and bounces.

0: It's baseline, but Pajemski didn't cut that way. And it's out of bounds of the Clips.
1: You know, when we were going to Golden State last year, it was the first time that Garland was playing for the Clippers. Talking with people in the front office, they said, look, we're not comparing the two players, but if you watch how they play, how they get their shots in the terms of threes and how it releases.

0: bored playing normal styles of basketball. He likes to get a little creative with the way he plays, and I think you could say the same about Steph.
1: Shifty and great footwork with and without the ball. Curry, of course, just as dangerous without the ball as he is with it. But Garland has been fun to watch here in camp, and again, feeling good, and it shows.
0: He joins Rui Hachimura in double figures. And Brandy, not only does he have 12 points, he's got 6 assists, something you pointed to in the pregame, him sharing the rock.
1: Which is in a preseason environment, that's like 12 assists, because they're shooting 38%, Carlo. So he's got his hand in almost every basket that's been made here for the Clippers.
0: He hits the free throws. Lendeborg misses on a left wing three for the Golden State Warriors, and Garland taps the rebound to Hachimura. Here come the Clippers, leading by 7. Jones Jr. to Hachimura, spins away on Pajemski, dives into the paint, turns and fires a tough 2 from the free throw line, and puts it in. 19 for Hachimura in 12 minutes. And the Clippers match their largest lead of the ballgame. They're up 9. Niang on the baseline for Golden State against Garland. Turns and flips with a right-handed layup, but not enough on it. Isaiah Jackson inhales the miss. Clippers to take their largest lead. Garland's got a free lane to the bucket. He skips it. Hachimura, right wing 3. Front rim miss. Lendeborg hugs the miss on the number 1 on his uniform. Finds Pajemski on the left wing. Pump fakes and splits a double team. Splits another one underneath the rim. Kicks it to Niang. Right corner 3 skips off the front rim. And here come the Clippers. A fine 9 with under 5 to play in this first half. Garland left wing against Niang, crosses sidestep, finds Jackson, looks to relocate. Isaiah Jackson hands off to Hachimura at the top of the key. His left elbow jumper is pure. Rui Hachimura with 21 points. 47-36, Clippers by 11. Biggest lead of the first half. Melton on the right wing, down the right alley, righty floater over Martinelli and off the glass for D'Anthony Melton. 47-38, Clippers in front. 4:15 to go in the second. Garland with a left-handed handle, shooting sleeve with a pad on the elbow on that left hand, and he loses the basketball out of bounds to Golden State. Melton flanking him defensively.
1: I am a huge D'Anthony Melton fan. This is a guy that really impacts winning that we talked about. I like him even more to find out that he grew up a Clippers fan in Southern California.
0: He's a smart guy from the start. Left wing three for Pajemski is in it. And a rebound for Rui Hachimura. Rui's been excellent. 21 points on 8 for 11. He dumps it underneath to Isaiah Jackson. He's triple team. Kick at left wing. Jones Jr. hits the 3 and cranks it in. The Clippers have hit 9 threes in the first half, and they lead 50-38. 3:39 to go before halftime. Melton double team deep on the right side. Isaiah Jackson hounding him as Melton skips to Niang. Right block layup by Martinelli and in. 10-point Clipper lead, 50-40. Garland the other way. Fantastic crowd here in Hawaii. Everybody staying in their seats to watch this one. Jones Jr.'s mid-range jumper with a little too much on it as it clanks off the back rim. Lendeborg to rebound. He runs and finds a cutting Pajemski. Left block. Stays on his feet as he pump fakes and gets Derrick Jones Jr. to bite. Waits for DJ to come down from the rafters and gets fouled as he goes to the free throw line. DJ's three-point shooting was a key for the Clippers last year, Brian, and it seems like they're going to need more of that this year.
1: You know, it's funny, even go back 2 years ago, he was well above his average, and I kept thinking, well, I don't think this can last. Let's just take advantage of it. Well, here it is. It's lasting. He's putting in a lot of work with Jay Larinaga, who is one of the more creative assistants in the league. Jay has had his own welded apparatus put above the rim to make sure that the arc is proper for a guy like Derrick Jones. And if you come to shoot around, if you come to practice and you're part of the media, you can see that thing is sitting on there, and those two guys are working almost tirelessly every single day, just making sure that that stroke is right, and it has been right. And I will tell you what, Derrick Jones has been phenomenal, an A-plus since joining the Clippers.
0: Yeah, 100%. He has been somebody they've trusted in big moments throughout his Clipper tenure. 3 minutes to go in the first half. Clippers lead 50-42. Garland dives to the right block, throws up a layup, spins it off the top of the window, and spins it through. Darius Garland yet to miss from the field. He's 4-for-4 with 15 points. Horford right wing runs through Isaiah Jackson. Clippers wanted a foul, but Pajemski skips it far side to Niang. Stops the free throw line, cuts it to a backdoor cutting. Pajemski blocked by Isaiah Jackson. He stops him up top. Here comes Derrick Jones Jr. Hacked by Niang on the right block. And that takes us